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0: I-103 Jams, Kansas City's number one for hip-hop, R&B, and throwbacks. Put your cups in the air, because the Night Jam is on the air. It's your man, Beat Up the Voice, a.k.a. Barry White, in with you on this Tuesday Night Taco Tuesday. Time now, 7:14. Congratulations to this week's text line winner, April M. from the 816 for winning a $100 Amazon gift card courtesy of the law offices of Roderick C. White. Lot to get to inside the Night Jam tonight. I got two tickets to the Bigger Than Life Fest inside the Hot 8 at 8 Plus. Girls, ladies, if you were listening to the Playmaker Show, you already know I got your opportunity to get qualified for the Ultimate Girls Trip. All you need to do is stay tapped in and listen for that keyword. All right, music on the way from Drake. Got Lotto and Glorilla on deck. T.I. letting them know. Megan Thee Stallion and much, much more. So let's do this. Let's get into it. It's your man, Beat Up the Voice, a.k.a. Barry White, giving it to you all night. Kansas City's number one for hip-hop, R&B, and throwbacks, Top 103 Jams. And don't forget to slam that Z.
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2: All right, taking a look at our forecast for tonight. Mostly clear with a low around 71. Tomorrow, sunny with a high near 95. You're currently partly sunny skies. Looks beautiful outside. 88 degrees at the Grand View Triangle. 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
1: I heard what you said through the grapevine. 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

0: Hot 103 Jams, Kansas City's number one for hip-hop, R&B, and throwbacks, hitting you with that Megan Thee Stallion and Love a Girl. What is good, KC? It's your man, Beat Up the Voice, a.k.a. Barry White. In with you on this Taco Tuesday night. It is gorgeous outside. Woo! Absolutely beautiful, and we turning up the heat in here at Hot 103. Got the Hot 888 coming up at the top of the hour. Your chance to win these Bigger Than Life Fest ticks so you can see Kevin Gates, the baby, my girl, Trina, Nardo Wick, Moneybagg Yo, and Sleazy World Go, plus some of the hottest DJs in Kansas City. But ladies, all right, right now, the Ultimate Girls Trip R&B link is now open for the next 10 minutes. I need you to text the word CREW. 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
2: All right, what's good, Kansas City? You know what time it is. It is time to count down the eight hottest joints in the town. Starting with number eight, going all the way to number one. I am your host, Beat Up The Voice, a.k.a. Barry White, giving you the juice all night long. Tonight, inside the Hot 88, on the line, two tickets to the Bigger Than Life Fest, Sunday, July 26, featuring Kevin Gates, DaBaby, Moneybagg Yo, Mozzie, Boston Richie, Webby, Trina, Nardo Wick, Sleazy World Go, and some of the hottest DJs in Kansas City. It's all going down at the Azura Amphitheater in Bonner Springs, hosted by my man Gerald Houston. You know what time it is. It's going to be a party. What you need to do is make sure you keep track of all eight joints. Yes, all eight, and who they're by. When we get to number one, I'm going to ask you a question. I may even give you a keyword, but I need all eight joints counted down in order with the title and who they are by. And then these tickets will be yours if you are the correct texter. All right, let's get into it tonight. Your number eight joint starting us off. Skilla Baby, Chris Brown, Bryson Tiller. It's that face guard.

0: 10. Girl, you a 10, girl, you a 10, girl, you a 10. 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
2: All right, that's your number 7 joint in the town tonight. Chris Brown, Leon Thomas with Fallin'. Let's get into number 6. Make sure you're keeping track. All 8 joints, titles, and who they are by. Your number 6 joint, Kehlani and Usher, Shoulda Never.

0: Hot 103 Jams, Kansas City's number one for hip-hop, R&B, and throwbacks. Inside the Hot 888, that is your number five joint in the town tonight. Drake with Janice, STFU. It's your man, B-Dub the Voice, a.k.a. Barry White. And with you on this Taco Tuesday night, on the line, two tickets to the Bigger Than Life Fest. Need you to keep track of the next four joints. We're going to pay some bills. I'm going to come back with some weather, and we're going to get into the final four. You are the correct texter with the correct answer in all eight joints. Plus that keyword, I'm hooking you up with these two tickets, all right? Reminder, don't miss the Swope Health hiring event at the brand new Community Education Health and Wellness Center in downtown KCK. 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As we continue to create opportunities for the community, we are Hot 103 Gems. All right, going to pay some bills, come back with weather, and then the final four. Let's do this. It's your man, B-Dub the Voice, a.k.a. Barry White, giving it to you all night. Kansas City's number one for hip-hop, R&B, and throwbacks. 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
8: All right, taking a look at our forecast, mostly clear with a low around 71 tonight. Tomorrow, sunny with a high near 95. Clear skies right now, 87 degrees down at the T-Mobile Center. 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Let's go.
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8: All right, you know what you need to do. We are inside the Final Four, inside the Hot 8 at 8. Make sure you keep track of these next four joints, titles, and who they are by. When we get to number one, make sure you are listening for that keyword, plus run down all eight joints for me, all right? If you are the correct texter with the correct information, you're going to win these two tickets to the Bigger Than Life Fest. Let's get into number four. My man Rick Ross, French Montana, Max B. It's Minx in Miami.

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2: All right, that's your number three joint in the town tonight, Tim's, with What You Need. Let's get into number two. Uh-oh. We got a new number one tonight, because your number two joint, Young Miami, is Spin That.
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4: All right, it is that time to announce the most requested joint in the town tonight. Inside the Hot 888, your new number one. Johnny Venus, I want you back.

0: There it is, your new number one joint in the town tonight, inside the Hot 888, Johnny Venus with I Want You Back. All right, who wants these tickets? Two tickets to the Bigger Than Life Fest, starring Kevin Gates, The Baby, Moneybagg Yo, my girl Trina, Nardo Wick, Boston Richie, some of the hottest DJs in Kansas City. All right, so what you need to do, I need the 10th texter that correctly runs down all eight joints for me. Name, title, who they were by, and hit me with that keyword tickets. T-I-C-K-E-T-S, tickets. Run down all eight. Hit me with the keyword 816-904-103 to the attorney, Roger White. I got you text line where he can turn your rec into a check online at igotyou.net. 10 texture that correctly does it. These tickets are yours. All right. Got a new joint on the way. The Popper. Welcome to Kansas City. Outcast on the way as well. So don't go anywhere. Stay tapped in. It's your man Beat Up the Voice, a.k.a. Barry White, giving it to you all night. Kansas City's number one for hip-hop, R&B, and throwbacks, top 103 jams.
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5: 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A letter that chronicled his difficulties appeared in a broadcast magazine and caught the eye of former Kansas Governor Alf Landon, who owned four radio stations. Landon hired Carter to run KCLO Leavenworth and subsequently helped Carter get an FCC license. In 1950, along with business partner Edward Pate, KPRS was born, becoming the first African-American owned and operated radio station west of the Mississippi. Andrew Carter died in January 1989. Andrew Carter and Edward Pate Jr. were inducted into the Radio Hall of Fame in 1995.
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2: All right, this one comes from Casey's on the Popper. Sunday LaGuo, Casey Young Boss. Let's get this on the Hot 888. This should be the number one joint inside the night jam. It's called Welcome to Kansas City.
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0: 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It's man Beat Up the Voice, a.k.a. Barry White, in with you on this Taco Tuesday night. Time now is 9:12. I got music on deck from Belly Gang Cushington with their friend, the boss man, D-Lo. It's a motion party. Kaylani, she about to fold some clothes. And Drake on the way as well. Hot 103 Jams and Uzazi Village present Caring for KC Moms and Babies. Going down Friday, July 10th. It is this Friday, 6 a.m. to 6 p.m. at Uzazi Village, 4232 Troost in KC Mo. 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Don't go anywhere. More of the hottest hip hop, R&B, and throwbacks is on the way. Your man Barry White giving it to you all night. Kansas City's number one for hip hop, R&B, and throwbacks. 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And don't forget to slam that Z.
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7: 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Before me, I don't know if you remember, there was a guy who was always playing a gunnery sergeant in the movies. 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
11: All right, taking a look at our forecast for tonight. Mostly clear with a low around 71. Tomorrow, sunny with a high near 95. Fair skies, 87 degrees at the Grandview Triangle. 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

0: 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Wrapping up this edition of the Night Jam. That's Jack Harlow, loving on me. What's good, KC? You man beat up the voice, a.k.a. Barry White, in with you on this Taco Tuesday night. 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Major announcement this Friday, 512, right here on the Playmaker Show on Hot 103 Jams. Shout out to all the ladies that got qualified for that Ultimate Girls Trip tonight for the Chris Brown and Usher in St. Louis. Who knows? I may have another opportunity for you to get qualified tomorrow night. Also, shout out to my girl Diamond in the Dot as she won those two tickets to the Bigger Than Life Fest going down at Azura Amphitheater. Gonna be a great time there as well. And shout out to the trending music tonight, my man, the Popper. I'm KC. You know what time it is. Sunday the Guo, KC Young Boss. Welcome to Kansas City. Let's get that on the Hot 8 at 8. That should be the number one joint. So Kansas City, you know what to do. Hit that request all day, all night. All right. Remember, make a difference, be a blessing, and change the world. Kansas City, I love you. I appreciate you. Please take care of each other. Stop the violence and put down those guns. All right. Until tomorrow, it's your man Beat Up the Voice, a.k.a. Barry White, giving you the juice all night. Kansas City's number one for hip-hop, R&B, and throwbacks. It is Hot 103 Jams. And don't forget to slam that Z. Quiet Storm, top of the hour. Let's go.
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0: Mr. Hem is here.
1: Whoa, whoa, whoa, whoa, whoa, whoa.
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6: 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Ice.

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7: 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This is Bishop Ben Stevens of the Trinity Temple Church of God in Christ. 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
3: Montel Williams survived the same stroke that killed John Singleton.
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secrets I know got you stressed. 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
1: 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Shout out to all my Madden players out there. 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
2: 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Well, if you're out and about, 29 South Doncaster, Mexico City Avenue, got a staller block in the right shoulder and one more on the right shoulder on the Kansas side, 35 northbound at I-635. 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
14: Good morning, I'm LaMonica Logan, and here's what's happening. A Kansas City man is charged following a road rage incident. Javion Jackson is charged with armed criminal action, first-degree assault, and unlawful use of a weapon. The victim was shot in the arm during a road rage encounter near East Truman Road and I-435 on March 8th. And a Warrensburg furniture store is damaged in a fire and explosion. The blaze broke out last night at Arwood's Furniture near US 50 Highway. Crews discovered a large fire in the exterior of the building. Heavy smoke was reported inside the business, and the cause of the fire is under investigation. No injuries have been reported. Questions about youth or high school sports? 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
1: 6:23 on your time, high of 93. Currently it is 68 and sunny in Grandview. Rapper Jim Jones sat down and said that his style is his style, regardless if he was in high school or super grown now.
2: How the fuck I'm too old to dress like myself and young niggas is dressing like me? It's dope to see now that fashion that I implement in the game is more prevalent now than it was when I started it.
3: I don't know. All right. I think everybody has their own individual, you know, taste when it comes to that type thing.
1: Of course.
3: I just feel like me as Brian, as a grown ass 40-year-old, there's a point where you gotta elevate, you had to elevate your imagery a little bit.
1: Yeah.
3: I cannot be dressing the same how I did when I was 25 years old. Like, there's no elevation. Like, did you grow or not? To me.
1: Yeah. And I get that. On the other end too, it's like, you still gotta be yourself, but I do agree with what you're saying is, but I think it's a misconception. I think it's a misconception that when you get older, or there's an age limit on certain things. And there's not, because like,
3: I'm starting to get to that point. I'm conflicted in that.
1: I think that when I thought I was younger, I would be like, oh, I'll dress more girly, but that's not my swag. You know what I'm saying? When the time to show up is to show up, I'm going to do that. I need to put on a dress and do some heels. I'm going to do it when it needs to be done. But I mean,
3: I'm conflicted with having gray hairs and then still wearing jogging suits every single day.
1: If you don't put some jet black on that thing,
3: nah, man, I'm
1: tripping.
3: Nah, I'm talking about like, at some point when you 50 or something, bro, throw some slacks on, dog. Like you don't need
1: to
3: be wearing.
1: It's strict, ain't it?
3: I don't feel like.
1: I get what you're saying though. I understand.
3: Just, you know, whatever. Yeah. Not every day.
1: Yeah. You shouldn't be wearing full-on bedazzled outfits at 45.
3: Thank you.
1: I do agree with that. Like that, you look crazy. I just saw a picture of Ginuwine. Shout out to Ginuwine. But he was dressed like, you know, YN. It's like, where would he?
3: Right.
1: I don't even know how old Ginuwine is, but I know you're too old for that.
3: 50-something.
1: Oh, yeah. Buddy, pack him up. Other news, it appears there's too much going on in the basement with Emmy-winning DJ and radio personality Big Tigger, as new leaked footage shows him and his estranged wife, Alicia Brown, struggling over a phone.
4: Tigger, get off my phone. Do you not see Autumn crying?
5: She dropped.
4: Bro, you're literally stepping on her.
5: I'm not stepping on her, Alex.
4: Bro, just get off her. She's going to give
5: you... I'm not on her at all. Give me my phone.
4: Get off of me,
5: give
4: Tigger.
5: Give me my phone.
4: Dang, if I was anybody else, you wouldn't be doing this.
5: You say so. Give me my phone.
4: Bro, just get off of me. You can buy a new phone.
6: Get off of me!
4: Mr. Tigger!
6: Get off of me!
1: There's so many ways this conversation could go. I do want to add the context to that video. From what you see versus what you hear, sounds completely different. You hear him also saying, give me back my phone. It was just a lot of chaos, a lot of motion. So clearly they got some issues or had some issues.
3: So them situations at home, y'all, like, it is so hard to regulate emotion when things are out of control like that.
1: Mm-hmm.
3: And I just pray that everybody can have their best, warmest heart in those situations and let bygones be bygones the best you can. Because it can turn and
1: it can go bad
3: at the snap of a finger, man. So, just try to remain self-composed at all times, especially in those situations.
1: And aside from that, Alicia Brown, Big Tigger's estranged wife, she's also facing new legal trouble after being arrested in Georgia on a kidnapping related warrant out of Maryland. Now, this comes after a lot of people mentioned it on social media, but investigators are saying the warrants are connected to the 2019 disappearance of her then 10-year-old daughter, Aaliyah Brown.
3: Oh, this is
1: and I've been seeing a lot of people raise a lot of questions about a lot of people's character, I'll say. That's the Morning Gossip right here on Hustle and Shine in the Morning. We'll be back at 6:39 to talk about that one big beautiful bill. Mm. Hustle and Shine in the Morning. Okay, City's number one for hip-hop, R&B, and throwbacks.
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7: 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Now, Argentina and Switzerland, good game. Be careful of debris. 435 eastbound at Holmes, blocking two lanes of traffic. Slow it down if you're coming upon Holmes Road. And you're looking good going to the airport. The terminals may be a little slow. 15 minutes, 29 northbound from 35 to the split. 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

0: 103 Jams, Kansas City's number one for hip-hop, R&B, and throwbacks, KCK. Good morning. Yup, hustling and shining.
1: 639, high of 93. Currently, it is 68 at Swope Health.
0: Ooh, yes it is, man. Hey, Hot 103 Jams will be making a major announcement going down this Friday, 5:12 p.m. Please don't miss that major announcement. 5:12 p.m. this Friday, right here on Hot 103 Jams. So D, families, nonprofits, they are bracing for the impacts of snap cuts due to Trump's one big beautiful bill.
2: With the help that we get for her to be here, it saves us lots of money. She loves it. She's a whole new girl. Everything's expensive nowadays, and you gotta pay that extra than you used to before.
3: It's the largest single cut to the SNAP program in the program's history. A payment error rate is commonly misconceived as waste, fraud, and abuse, and it simply isn't. It's technical errors that happen in the application process. There is no way that food banks across the country can fill the gap left behind by SNAP. Full stop. For example, it auto-enrolls so many people into the school meals program.
0: So SNAP is fully funded by the federal government right now, but starting October of 27, states might have to spend millions to keep benefits for low-income families. And you think Missouri is going and or Kansas is going to keep up with that? I don't know. But this pardon is up to 6%. And so if states like Missouri and Kansas are unable to get below that, then they'll be on the hook for that money. So come next year, Missouri will be on the hook for $151 million, and Kansas is looking at $40 million. So you already know there are going to be way more cuts coming for many more families who depend on this stuff. And then, one of the families who was brought up in that segment we just played, her monthly SNAP benefit is $1,300, which is a lifeline for her. Mm-hmm. You know, you take that away, yeah, and it's like, what do they do?
1: What do you do and what do you have? And the story that this doesn't even tell is how many hoops that people have to jump through to like reapply because these changes. And my mom, I've spoken about it on the show, my mom receives benefits because she's on disability because of her health situation. So as a family, we have family meetings consistently to say, hey, what are we going to do? What do you have so that you should be okay if they do cut these things? So, hey, if you have somebody in your family for real, especially elderly, make sure that you have those conversations and you all are trying to put some type of plan together and set some money aside just in case those get cut tremendously.
0: KCK, I know y'all tired of looking at that eyesore that was the former Indian Springs Mall. Well, got some bad news for you. Coming up at 7:53, Hustle and Shine in the morning on Kansas City's number one for hip-hop, R&B, and throwbacks.
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5: Got a very busy morning on the Missouri side. Traffic is sponsored by Dale. Big wreck. Two left lanes are blocked. 435 northbound before Stadium. Your stop and go from 350 Highway. And we've got police activity on the southbound side of 435 at Stadium due to the wreck on the northbound side. So you will have delays on both sides. This is a very extensive crash. If I were you, hop off and take 71 Highway as your alternate. Back to school starts now. 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
1: 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Make your word when you say it, be the business. 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Big Master P vibe, no limit. Falling hard on another hemisphere. Somebody tell them people Mr. Hem is here.
2: Whoa, whoa, whoa, whoa, whoa, whoa.
1: Mr. Hem is here.
2: Whoa, whoa, whoa, whoa, whoa, whoa.

the mother, I'm him. Never chase bread, chase the vision. 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Big Master P vibe, no limit. Falling hard on another hemisphere. Somebody tell them people Mr. Hem is here. Whoa, whoa, whoa, whoa, whoa, whoa. Mr. Hem is here.

0: You can put me any place on the map, cause I'm him. Never chase bread, chase the vision. Make your word when you say it, be the business. No cap, God am a witness. Success feel better, independent. 9-11 at the Valley, Adeline it. 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Falling hard on another hemisphere. Somebody tell them people Mr. Hem is here.
1: Whoa, whoa, whoa, whoa, whoa, whoa.
0: Mr. Hem is here.
1: Whoa, whoa, whoa, whoa, whoa, whoa.
0: Mr. Hem.
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0: Top 103 Jams, Kansas City's number one for hip-hop, R&B, and throwbacks. Take you back. Ooh, what's that, D? 2012, 2011?
1: What a time.
0: Good morning, Grandview. You are up hustling and shining.
1: 6:52 up on your time. It is a high of 93 for the day. Currently 68. Sunny skies, down 350 high rate. And Gregory.
0: Team USA track and field member Tiffany McReynolds is hosting a second annual Happily Ever Faster. Mm-hmm. Summer track camp is going down next Saturday, July 18th, 9:30 a.m. to 2:30 p.m. at Lincoln Prep, 2111 Woodland Ave in KC Mo. The camp is open to youth ages 7 through 18. 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Free school supplies and backpacks will be provided while supplies last. Caring about the community, we are Hot 103 Jams. I know you're excited about that, D.
1: Yeah, that should definitely be an amazing event. Shout out to her.
0: So, if you're in KCK and you're on the east side of KCK, you've been waiting for somebody to do something with that Indian Springs Mall site forever, at least 20 plus years. Well, it seems as if negotiations have broke down once again with the UG of KCK.
2: Development in the eastern core of our city continues to be killed. In the same week, the county administrator resigned. The economic development director was arrested. So when the UG lawyer says they were negotiating, who is behind the scenes actually negotiating?
3: Our staff has spent too much time having these conversations, and every time they report back to us, it feels like we just aren't getting where we need to go. For me, we need to move on.
4: We're left out of everything. It's mind-boggling to me. So we've had a number of great developers come in with major projects that they wanted to do, and for some reason they have been shut down, been denied.
0: So Wyandotte commissioners, Wyandotte County commissioners voted 4-1 to terminate the request for proposal for the former Indian Springs Mall site, which it's sat vacant for years, dealing the blow to a developer who had been working on a housing and retail concept for that property. One of the voices you heard in that excerpt was Eric Murray, the developer with the Eastside Innovation. And he first presented his Midtown Station concept to the commission all the way back in 2022. So they've been negotiating, you know, since then, over 4 years now. And so he was saying that he had been negotiating with the unified government staff for the past 18 months and says the project will require no financial guarantee from Wyandotte County taxpayers, no dollars from the general fund, and no county contribution, relying largely on pay-as-you-go TIF structure. And he believed that the project would generate between $66 and $67 million for the UG between now and 2045. But there's been stalls in negotiations. Mm-hmm. As he said, somebody got arrested. And he's asking, like, who was actually negotiating these things? So, I don't
1: know.
0: Lots
1: of questions,
0: man.
1: It sounds like.
0: Yeah, hella questions. So, but we need, like, KCK needs that, though. I remember going to Indian Springs Mall with my grandmother sometimes. You know, it was a Montgomery Ward there or a Sears there or whatever. So, you know, she would always like to go there. But, yeah, that could definitely use some uplifting right there. Mm-hmm. Yeah.
1: And hopefully the actual community around that is actually giving their input. Cause we might be saying they need it, you know, but does the community overall want it?
0: I think they do. Cause I think, okay, like talking with Myron, mm-hmm, you know, he talks fondly about Indian Springs Mall over there in KCK. So we got you back, cousin.
1: Let's send some love around the town. 816-900-4103. Whether you're on the Missouri side or the Kansas side, let's send that love. Text us right now the name of a friend, family member, colleague, boss, student, teacher. It don't matter who it is. We got the 7-Eleven roll call up next, but we can't do it without you. So text us the name of somebody you see hustling and shining, or you just want to put a smile on their face. 816-900-4103. We'll be back with your shout outs at the 7-Eleven roll call. It's Hustle and Shine in the morning on Kansas City's number one for hip hop, R&B, and throwbacks.
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6: 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Got a pretty serious wreck out here because of this. This area is closed off. 435 northbound between Reedtown Road and Stadium Drive. This wreck involved a tractor trailer. It will be closed for quite a while. If I were you, don't even think about taking 435. Hop off and take 71 as your alternate, because if you are going to take 435, you will be stuck in that big backup for quite a while. 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

0: from I-35 and I-435 in Lenexa to the downtown loop. 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
1: Nobody pray for me. 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

0: Please stop laughing at me. Good morning, Independence. You up hustling and shining.
1: You be doing your own thing. That's on you. 7:10 on your time. I am 94. Currently, it is 71 in Topeka.
0: Oh, cousins, we love you. 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And you out riding around and get it? Well, on the 119th and I-35 in Olathe. Are you on 87th and I-35?
1: Surprise, surprise.
0: Yeah, you don't know nothing about that right there. Hey, shout out to the cousins that's on I-435 in Blue Parkway. Chill out, slow down. Or are you coming from I-70 and I-435 in KCK? Wherever you are in the town, however you getting it, thank you so much for making Hustle and Shine in the Morning a part of your daily morning routine, cousin. Because we know and we realize you literally, literally could have been anywhere else in this world, cousin.
1: But you decided to be here with us, and we appreciate you and your time, cousin.
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1: It's time for that 7-Eleven roll call. Only your Hustle and Shine in the

0: And then also that text line, you know it's thumping as always. Carmen Norris say, good morning, cousins. Happy hump day.
1: Good morning.
0: One of our cousins from the 816 said, top of the morning, KC. Have a blessed and a beautiful day, y'all.
1: How many people he sent that to?
0: Right. We in the algorithm. Yeah. Good morning, beautiful. Shout out to Anastasia saying, good morning to co-worker Tiffany. Good luck at work today. That sounds like you're not going to be there. That's what that sounds like.
1: Sounds like she ain't finna do nothing.
0: Yeah, that too. Saying good luck to somebody else to pick up the slack or something like that. Hey, Anastasia, though. Happy birthday to twin daughters. They're 28 today, Savannah and Sydney.
1: Aww.
0: Your mama said, love you down. Anthony Drone, happy hump day. Matthew, big love to him. And he's shouting out Miles from Hot 103 Jams. Yeah,
1: okay.
0: Shout out to Miles. The help and support of your actions helped keep it popping. Only on Hot 103 Jams. Ooh, to keep it popping, turn you up.
1: You know it.
0: Yeah, shout out to Miles for always holding us down, especially with the equipment. We
1: Thanks
0: appreciate
1: it. Thanks for the cameraman.
0: Hey, man, we appreciate your genius. Also, big love to Stacey Davis sending us some love. Good morning. Happy hump day. Sent over from Rich Harris. Anastasia said, yeah, I'm working from home today. I know that's right. You better.
1: She texting live.
0: Yeah, we love the live text. We appreciate you all so much. Of course, we got Brandon Blake on the Twitter side. Appreciate that, too. Now,

0: of him in the club with shoulder pads?
1: Stop.
0: What was you doing, Tip? He gonna tell us up next. And then also, Husky,
2: what's going on?
0: Talked about behind the scenes of the BET Awards. But before then, the Ultimate Girls Trip R&B link is now
1: open.
0: That
1: sneaky link.
0: That sneaky link that you actually want to text. It's only open for the next 10 minutes. Text the keyword, girl.

0: to see Usher and Chris Brown, who have been killing it live at this R&B tour.
1: Taking
0: and this
1: my
0: time,
1: moves.
0: They gonna be in St. Louis, July 21st. 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
4: Good morning. Traffic is sponsored by Mothers Against Drunk Driving. Still got that closure with that injury accident involving a tractor trailer, 435 northbound between Raytown Road and Stadium. You are stopped all the way from 63rd. We'll let you know when this area reopens. Remember, we have police activity on the southbound side of 435. Because of this, you are stop and go from I-70. Take 71 Highway today as your alternate. Avoid 435 near Raytown Road because of this accident. For victims of drunk and drug driving, your grief is unique, but you are not alone. 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
11: Good morning, I'm LaMonica Logan, and here's what's happening. The Kansas Highway Patrol is revealing its activity report for the July 4th holiday weekend. Five people died in crashes on Kansas roads between July 2nd and July 5th. Troopers also arrested 27 people for DUIs over the holiday reporting period. And the Royals are winners of their last three games. Lane Thomas drove in four runs as the Royals defeated the New York Mets 16-12 yesterday at Citi Field. Kansas City improves to 38-54 overall. 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
1: 7:25 on your time. It is a high of 94 currently, cousin. It is also 72 in Topeka. Drewski opens up about what Kevin Hart's mentorship has meant to his journey behind the scenes.
2: He saw something in me during that time, and he had like a deep talk with me just about like how far do you really want to take it? And I think one of the funniest guys in the world, he's a legend of comedy, but he got very serious, and that made me take everything to a whole nother level after that conversation we had.
3: Yeah, them skits is just changing everything. I think it's changing comedy, like
1: you think so?
3: the way that he's doing the skits He's really getting under people's skin with it, which is the goal, I guess.
1: Mm-hmm. No, shout out to Drewski. I saw a video of him like celebrating after the award ceremony.
3: The shebang.
1: With the shebang song. I got goosebumps. Yeah, like I was so happy because like you really stayed at it. You still doing it and you're on a bigger level.
3: And I can see us being there at that point.
1: Oh, absolutely.
3: At one point.
1: Yeah.
3: So I'm happy for him.
1: Yeah, being happy for other people is important too. I'm going to mention that too.
3: Facts.
1: Switching gears. Y'all remember that picture of T.I.?
3: Stop. Why you bringing this up?
1: You remember that picture of T.I.? He was in the club with a headband on, shoulder pads, like a football player.
3: Looking
1: well,
3: terrible.
1: Yeah, I don't know
3: for
1: why.
3: For Halloween, man.
1: Wait, let him explain it first.
4: First of all, what you not knowing,
5: please.
4: It was Halloween. I don't really dress up for Halloween. You know what I mean? Y'all want to dress up for Halloween. Just wanted to, I said, all right, cool. I got me a jersey.
5: Well, who were you?
4: I was big.
5: That's so much happening, bro.
4: It's the Eagles.
5: This is wild.
4: Hey, man. Again, it's Halloween.
3: Bam. So
1: did anybody know? I mean, I guess we assumed he was Michael Vick. It would have helped if he had some dogs nearby. I don't know.
3: Stop. Why are you doing that?
1: He
3: had the number 7 Philly jersey.
1: I didn't see
3: on.
1: I'm just saying if he would have had a couple pits next to him, I would have known what it was.
3: You are out of line right now. So I'm just saying, like, the thing that annoyed me the most about that picture was it was a fake Eagles jersey.
1: Fuck!
3: It wasn't even real.
1: Like it was a gas station.
3: Yes, it was a gas station fake Eagles jersey. T.I., you could afford a real Michael Vick jersey at the time? Come on.
1: And he wasn't finna waste it on no Halloween. I'm sure Tiny Tiny forced him to do it.
3: T.I.?
1: He pulled up on 47th and saw the tent and got him a jersey.
3: Oh, good.
1: Just like that.
3: Ow. Shout out to the bootleg, man. Y'all pockets finna run it up
1: We're
3: in a minute.
1: I'm scamming. No, we kid. That's the Morning Gossip right here on Hustle and Shine in the Morning. We'll be back at 7:39 as we talk about a community program that can help you and your family. We'll be back. Hustle and Shine in the Morning, Kansas City's number one for hip-hop, R&B, and throwbacks.
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6: 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Still got that closure due to that injury accident with that tractor trailer. 435 northbound between Raytown Road and Stadium Drive. It is still closed. Take 71 Highway for your travels to get to where you need to be this morning. And if you're on 435 southbound, we still have police activity to help the northbound side. Because of this, you have a backup from 23rd Street. 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

0: Hot 103 Jams, Kansas City's number one for hip-hop, R&B, and throwbacks. Take you back to, what was that? That was 1999 right there, summer of 99. Let's see. Good morning, Raytown. You up hustling and shining?
1: Wow. I think I was three. What a time.
0: Wow.
1: 740. Oh,
0: yikes. Similac all on the mic, y'all.
1: Absolutely. Hiya, 93. Currently, it is 71 at Hickman Mills Middle.
0: We got Safe KC in the building with us this morning, D.
1: We've had recent conversations with our Jackson County prosecutor, Melissa Johnson, and we also have had many conversations with Mayor Quinn Lucas, who is also on the board for Save KC. They help move individuals away from lives close to violence before it is too late, and they are here to tell us more. Ladies and gentlemen, could you please get close on the mic, introduce yourselves to our cousins out there.
2: Good morning, good morning. My name is Molly. I am the Project Director Services for Save KC. And here with me, I got Ashley, who is one of our community support specialists for the services team.
1: Good morning. Good morning.
2: Yes, we are excited to be here. We also have Sammy, our community engagement specialist, too.
1: Well, thank you all for making the time to come on and talk more about Save KC. What is it overall? Like, our cousins need to know.
2: Yes, Save KC is our Kansas City's focused deterrence program. Basically, focused deterrence, what that means is that we are focusing the majority of our efforts and resources on a very small portion of the population involved in gang and group violence in Kansas City. The way that that shows up in our city is kind of in three ways. We do custom notifications. That means that we go out to individuals' homes who maybe have been victims of violence recently, or, you know, have been identified as being close to violence, and may need that courtesy knock on the door that we are here to help, sit in their living room, show that the help is at their door, you know, invite them to one of our call-in meetings. Those call-ins are our intervention meetings where individuals who come get to hear a message of, we need to stop the violence and we need your help in order to do that. Everybody has their role in stopping violence in Kansas City, but those closest to the streets are really going to be the ones that makes that change for us. And then finally, engagement and services. So come in to work with me and my team. If somebody is saying, you know, I'm ready to give up that street life, I just need help, I just don't know what to do to get out of street violence, come work with us and we'll walk with you. We don't have the answers every day, but you're not going to face it alone.
0: There has been a significant drop in homicides among group members, and you all have a lot to do with that. I want to talk about those numbers and what specific that you all are doing that made that number drop so much. We'll talk about that coming up at 7:52. Hustle and Shine in the morning. Kansas City's number one for hip-hop, R&B, and throwbacks.
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4: 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Still got that issue out there with that closure due to that wreck we had in the 5 o'clock hour, 435 northbound between Raytown Road and Stadium. You are stopped from 63rd. Also, we have police activity on the southbound side of 435. Remember, avoid that area. Northbound and southbound, take 71 Highway to get to your destination this morning. The Crohn's and Colitis Foundation has led inflammatory bowel disease research and care for over 50 years. Learn more at crohnscolitisfoundation.org. 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

0: 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Good morning, North KC. You up hustling and shining.
1: 755, high of 93. Currently, it is 71 at Raytown South.
0: This morning, we got our cousins from Save KC in the building with us, up hustling and shining. And I wanted to ask you all about the homicide drop of 40% among group members. What has been the main contributor you feel like has been for that drop?
2: Well, I think it's hard to just pinpoint one, you know, main contributor to that, but I think one of the biggest parts of Save KC is those call-in meetings that we've had. We've had 8 of those meetings and almost 100 attendees to those meetings. And everybody that's sitting in that meeting gets that same message of violence needs to stop, and the hope is that they take that message and go out to their networks or their friends and let them know, hey, they're not playing with us. You know, we need to take a step back, listen to that message, take it for exactly what it is, and move different. So I think having that many people attend those meetings has very, very much so helped. And then also that we got 70 people engaged in our program. I mean, that's a lot of individuals to be working with and, you know, doing very well in their life and spending more time on a job or doing something positive than maybe what they had previously been doing.
1: And we've heard a lot about violence prevention, but this sounds exactly what we hear Mariquin Lucas speak about. So when it comes to Save KC, our cousins want to know, how can we support?
2: Yeah, just spreading the word about Save KC and the importance of supporting the work that we do. I mean, we have, you know, hundreds of organizations in Kansas City that provide resources and services to the community. Not everybody wants to work with the population that we work with and knows how to support. If you're wondering if you can support, call us. Look up our website, call our number, say, you know, I've got support in legal advocacy. I got support in a food pantry. I got support for transitional housing. Mm-hmm. How can I help? And we will set up a meeting and talk further about it, but just reach out. Cause we need help from everybody in the community in order to do this. We're not going to be able to save KC by ourselves by any means.
0: I know it's two main things that I point out whenever D and I were talking about these stories around Kansas City of violence is mediation. One is heavily needed. Mm-hmm. And two, I know a lot of things start on the internet and how it can spread like wildfire. Anything for our cousins that maybe they on a precipice right now. They're feeling really emotional about somebody saying something about them on the internet. Can you just spread a word of encouragement for them to not do that?
2: I mean, everything is seen by everybody nowadays, you know, and so tracking on social media is at an all-time high. I mean, everything is just so heightened, but one decision can change the rest of your life. Mm-hmm. I mean, so many individuals that we've worked with that maybe didn't take the message seriously about Save KC are now the ones calling us on the jail phone like, oh, I should have really taken you guys seriously and taken advantage of your services, or calling from the feds like, keep doing your work. I'll be out in 3 years. I'm still going to need you.
3: Yeah, that's
2: you know, like one decision can change your life. And just in 2026 alone, we've had 113 crisis interventions with our team. Alone, just us. That's not talking about all the other organizations that are doing crisis interventions, but those are potentially violent incidents that didn't happen because one of us showed up or did something to help de-escalate that with that individual. I mean, you don't see that in the statistic. That's not on the homicide or the non-fatal shooting data because nothing happened. That's important. And everybody can help in the community when it comes to de-escalation, mediating, conflict resolution. We need it badly.
1: If you want to support Save KC, just go to savekc.org and make sure you also reach out to them and just learn more and check out that entire website.
0: Yeah.
1: We do appreciate you all stopping by to tell
0: us
1: more.
0: Yeah.
2: No, thank you.
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5: Good morning. Happy Wednesday. Two more days to go. You got this. 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You're still backed up past 63rd. Also, we have police activity on the southbound side of 435. Emergency crews are blocking the left lane to deal with a wreck on the northbound side. You have two alternates. You can take Raytown Road or take 71 Highway to get around that big backup in those areas. 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

0: from I-70 and 18th Street Expressway to the downtown loop. 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
1: Oh my God, Jackson, can I try on your glasses?

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I'm from the dirty, we took the north. 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
1: This is where we break down a slang term or phrase that you may or may not use in the workplace. Today's word is something that I feel like I recently used, B. You might have heard me say it. It's tender.
2: Okay.
1: Not a chicken tender.
3: I don't know what you're talking about.
1: The word is tender. T-E-N-D-E-R. It's similar to simp. We've talked about that word too. But maybe, you know, maybe you got that one friend that when they get that special phone call from somebody, they get to blushing.
2: You feel me?
3: Oh, that what you was doing yesterday?
1: You know, maybe. Hello. Maybe something like that. You know, it could be, it's defined more so as someone that, you know, they show their affection, attention.
2: Yeah, baby.
1: And they might even show their vulnerableness for that person.
3: Like that?
1: Sure. But yeah, tender.
2: I said what I said.
1: And, you know, we take it outside of romantic. It could just be somebody that is maybe a little sensitive. You just got to be careful certain things in general. You just like, okay, let me make sure I word things properly or whatever.
2: Just time to get it up and make it happen.
1: Yeah.
3: Like that?
1: Yeah, sure. Yeah, please.
2: We can get it out. Sure.
1: But tender, use it on maybe like a friend of yours that you just know they head over for heels. Like, it's really that crush phase that you have for somebody.
2: You're looking pretty thick.
1: And you know, you just want to spice up the conversation. I can't believe she said that, but maybe, you know, you just see somebody, you just like, you can always tell when somebody's on the phone with somebody
3: you
1: romantically.
3: Can?
1: Yeah, absolutely.
3: How?
1: I can tell.
4: Like, they're better when they're thick.
1: It's conversation.
4: I don't want the weight gone.
1: Like,
4: keep it on.
1: Why you whispering? You don't really whisper, my brother. Like, what are you, what's going on? You starting, you
3: because
1: saying pet names.
3: I cannot say this out loud.
2: You're
1: that's
2: looking
1: my point.
2: Pretty thick.
1: You over there saying pet names like, oh, I'm going to call you back, mushy pushy. Oh.
3: That's your one of your pet names?
1: I've never said that before. I was trying to find something I never said.
2: It's getting a little
1: I'm not
2: going to
1: give
2: there.
1: Out my game. Yeah, tell somebody that tender today if you see them maybe on the phone with their husband or their wife and you see them getting a little mushy. Something like that. Tender.
2: I do it, girl. I was giving it to them.
1: That's
2: okay.
1: The word for the day. Use it, don't abuse it. We'll be back at 8:24 with the morning gossip. Oh, you gonna love this next one. Kids in Church make a remix to this song. We'll talk about it up next. I'm LaShawn in the morning.
3: No.
1: Indy Ari gonna be mad.
3: Oh.
1: It's Cassidy's number one for hip-hop, R&B, and throwbacks.
3: You already know. 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

0: Good morning. 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It is now open. Only two lanes are getting by. If you're on 435 northbound at Stadium, you are still stop and go from 350 Highway. And you are also stop and go 435 southbound between 23rd and Raytown. We cleared that left lane. Emergency crews have left the scene over there. And slow traffic as well. 435 westbound between the Grandview Triangle and State Line. 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
4: Buck Buchanan was one of the greatest defensive linemen to ever play professional football. In 1963, Buchanan was the first player chosen in the first American Football League draft by the Dallas Texans, who later became the Kansas City Chiefs. Buchanan was known not only for his great size, but his tremendous speed, becoming the prototype defensive lineman in the NFL. Number 86 missed only one regular season game in his 13-year career, and has the distinction of recording the first sack in a Super Bowl. His numerous civic activities included his role as a founder of the Black Chamber of Commerce, where he served as president from 1986 to 1989. Buck Buchanan died of lung cancer in 1992. Buchanan was inducted into the NFL Hall of Fame in 1990.
3: Telling our stories and celebrating African-American excellence in Kansas City. Gase Barbecue, a Kansas City tradition, serving Kansas City for 80 years. 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Dead End. Don't forget it. Mondays at 3:52. Lock in for Attorney Mike D's Throwback Jam. Classics you love. And picked out by Attorney Mike DePasquale. Fueled by DM Injury Law. Mike's got this. 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
6: Good morning, I'm LaMonica Logan, and here's what's happening. Missouri Governor Mike Kehoe is set to sign a bill into law that would create an oversight board for the Missouri State High School Activities Association. The bill establishes the Interscholastic Athletic Oversight Commission, whose members would be appointed by the governor. The commission would give students and families a new way to appeal athletic eligibility decisions. And Missouri voters are facing an important deadline. Today is the last day that Missouri residents can register to vote in the August 4th primary election. Residents must be at least 17 and a half years old to register to vote and at least 18 years old to cast a ballot. Need better rest? Let Mattress Firm Sleep Experts match you with a perfect bed at the 4th of July sale still going on. They make sleep easy. 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
2: Damn.
1: It is a high of 94, currently cousin 77 at Park College. These little kids at church remix Young Miami, spin that, but for the Lord.
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2: 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This wreck is a fatality on 435 northbound at Raytown Road. We have reopened the area. However, you are only down to two lanes. Expect a slow go until we clear that congestion. Once again, you have an alternate. You can get off at Raytown Road and take Raytown Road all the way down to your destination, or take 71 Highway to avoid that area. 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
1: Back to Kansas City's number one for hip-hop, R&B, and throwback. It's going down. Down. Do it right back. It's Hustle and Shine in the morning on Hot 103 Jam.

0: 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From 169 Highway and I-29 to the downtown loop, you're riding with Hustle and Shine in the morning on Hot 103 Jams.
1: Yeah. Hey.

0: Well, now that that is taken care of, it is time for birthday announcements.
1: It's cancer season. Happy birthday to those tenacious, clingy, but yet observant cancers.
2: Hey, who birthday? Put your hands
1: send
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1: Send it over a happy birthday to actor, rapper, and comedian. 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Happy birthday to Jamal Woolley. A happy birthday to actor and director Rocky Curl.

0: everybody else born on July 8th. Happy birthday, Cancer. 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
1: Hello there. 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If you're out and about, we have two lanes still blocked in that area. 435 northbound at Stadium. You're still backed up to 350. Also, southbound is slowing. And we have a new wreck that just came in. 35 northbound at 87th in Overland Park. The left lane is blocked. You are stop and go from 95th Street. Need better rest? 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Still going on. They make sleep easy. 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
3: Good morning, cousin. Who is this?
4: 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This is Brianna.
5: Hey, Brianna. What you doing on this hump day?
4: Hey, I just got my kids off at camp.
5: Oh, no, that's right.
3: What flavor air freshener you got in there?
4: Black ice.
5: That's only right. All right, cousin, we got 2 tickets to the Missouri Wine and Jazz Festival. It's going down this weekend. You also got a choice, but in order to even get that far, you got to finish these lyrics. Are you ready for that?
4: I'm ready.

0: Where you at?
1: Fuck! Oh, my God. And the final Lord is mine. It will be so sweet.
0: Happy.
1: Oh, my God.
0: Oh, all she knows is happy.
1: Yeah, yeah.
2: She booed you all.
1: Dude, we might need a boo. We might even need a boo soundtrack. Yeah, we might need that.
0: That's okay. I'm rooting for everybody black, so we gonna let you win today, baby. You get those two tickets from the Zooey Wide Air Jazz Festival, the historic 18th Divine Jazz District. You have a choice between Brian Cobison on Saturday or Najee on Sunday, but who that plus one gonna be?
3: My little man friend, my boo friend.
1: Don't say too much, man.
0: Right, she said a lot.
1: Ah.
0: A lot and a little.
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5: Good morning. More accidents out there. Be careful. 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Still got that wreck working 435 northbound at Stadium. Two lanes are blocked. Your stop and go from 350. Also bumper to bumper 435 stopbound at Raytown Road. That one's going to be on the left shoulder. Stop and go from 40 Highway. One more problem. 435 westbound at State Line. Got another wreck on the right shoulder. Your stop and go from Grandview. It's the most wonderful time of the year at Staples. 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
0: 858, high of 93. Currently, it is sunny, 80, and independent.
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0: 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I'm Lady T, in for Julie Jones. 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We'll have your hot trending topics, three hot things, entertainment tidbits, workday wrap-up, prizes, and more. 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
10: Few individuals are more closely associated with the hard-swinging, riff-based Kansas City jazz style than Count Basie. While touring in 1927, Basie was stranded in Kansas City, where he found work as the accompanist for silent movies at the Eblon Theater. In 1929, Basie left Walter Page's Blue Devils in Oklahoma to join the Benny Moten Orchestra. In 1935, Basie and saxophonist Buster Smith formed the Barons of Rhythm. They played in Kansas City at the Reno Club, where Basie acquired his nickname. By 1937, the Count Basie Orchestra, as it was known, had become one of the leading big bands of the era. Their early recordings included 1 o'clock Jump, Jumping at the Woodside, and Taxi War Dance. Count Basie died of pancreatic cancer on April 26, 1984, at the age of 79.
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8: Today's high is on hot. 94 degrees right now. 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
17: 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Somebody tell them people Mr. Hem is here.
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0: Hot 103 Jams, Kansas City's number one for hip-hop, R&B, and throwbacks. Busta Rhymes, who back in the 90s, his legendary dreadlocks had fans trying to copy the look when he finally cut them off in 2006. People reacted like a family member who had shaved their head, right? It made entertainment headlines, and fans debated the haircut almost as much as they debated his music. So for those who are you youngins out there, you know, take a look. He had some really cool, you know, hairstyles back in the day. And he still looks handsome. More music all up ahead, and of course, don't forget Hot 103 Jams and Uzazi Village presents Caring for KC Moms and Babies Friday, July 10th. That would be this Friday, okay? From 6 a.m. to 6 p.m. at Uzazi Village, 4232 Troost in Kansas City, Missouri. 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All right. 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
2: Prayers to the family who have received this phone call today. A deadly crash shut down all northbound lanes of I-435 near Stadium Drive just before 6 a.m. this morning. Snarling traffic during the morning commute. Kansas City police say the single vehicle crash claimed the life of the driver and the cause remains under investigation. Drivers were urged to avoid the area and use alternate routes as crews worked the scene.

0: A 23-year-old Kansas City man has been charged after a road rage shooting near Truman Road and I-435. Prosecutors say the suspect fired one shot, striking another driver in the arm after a traffic confrontation. The victim required multiple surgeries. The suspect claims he acted in self-defense, but investigators say surveillance video tells a different story. He's charged with first-degree assault and other felony counts and is being held on a $75,000 bond. And a federal lawsuit accuses the Trump administration of illegally providing Iran with confidential asylum records for deported Iranians. The suit says ICE official mailed or hand-delivered immigration files to Iranian representatives. The plaintiff urges and argues the disclosures expose pre-democracy activists. I'm Lady T. Those were your headline news and your Hot Topics on Hot 103 Jams.
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17: Woo-wee. High near 94 degrees. Right now is 88 in KCK.
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0: 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Yeah, we have $500 on this. All you have to do is get yourself qualified for the ultimate girls trip, and we got $500 on your travel expenses, okay? 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The grand prize winner will be announced, oh my gosh, in a couple days, July 10th at 4:12 p.m., so don't hesitate. 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

0: 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Regional leaders are developing a new $100 million housing fund. That's right. Their housing fund is taking shape, aimed at creating and preserving affordable homes across the Kansas City Metro. The fund would provide low-cost financing to developers to help address the region's growing housing shortage. And future of Indian Springs redevelopment in question. The long-discussed redevelopment of the former Indian Springs Mall site in Kansas City, Kansas, is facing new uncertainty as Wyandotte County officials move to end the current redevelopment agreement, raising questions about the property's future. And we'll definitely keep you updated on that. I'm Lady TM for Julie Jones, and those were your three hot things on Hot 103 Jams.
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7: Today's high is 94 degrees. 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
5: Dwayne The Rock Johnson will headline the upcoming action drama Freebird. A two-time Academy Award nominee known for Sing Sing and Train Dreams will rewrite and direct the film from an earlier script. The story follows a Las Vegas motorcycle stuntman who hides his dementia diagnosis from his mechanic brother while planning one final jump. And also, HBO is developing a true crime series titled Dorothea, centered on 1980 Sacramento serial killer Dorothea Puente. Gina Davis will play the Miss Puente, who operated a boarding house from 1982 until her 1988 arrest. Jermaine Dupri has sued Sony Music Entertainment for $18 million, alleging decades of unpaid royalties for major artists on his label, including Mariah Carey, Usher, Escape, and Criss Cross. The lawsuit claims that Sony engaged in willful, deceitful actions since a 1992 agreement. Dupri says that he began suspecting underpayment in 2023. The suit seeks a jury trial. I'm Lady T, in for Julie Jones, and that's your entertainment tidbits, Hot 103 Jams.
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22: Today's high is 93 degrees. Right now is 90 at 18th and Vine.
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1: $100 million affordable housing fund taking shape. Regional leaders are developing a new $100 million housing fund aimed at creating and preserving affordable homes across the Kansas City Metro. The fund will provide low-cost financing to developers to help address the region's growing housing shortages. And the long-discussed redevelopment of the former Indian Springs Mall site in Kansas City, Kansas, is facing new uncertainty as Wyandotte County officials move to end the current development agreement, raising questions about the property's future. According to KCUR.org, Argentina heading back to Kansas City for World Cup quarterfinal after a comeback win over Egypt. Egypt was leading it late up to, 2-0. The Argentinians looked beaten, but they fought, scoring one goal, then another to equalize, and finally a third to advance to the quarterfinal to be played this Saturday right here in Kansas City. Kansas City Royals utility man Tyler Tolbert is on a historical tear. Yes, after recording back-to-back five-hit games, Tolbert tied the Major League Baseball record with 12 consecutive hits, a mark that hadn't been matched since 1952. He finished 5-for-6 with a two-run homer in the Royals' wild 16-12 comeback win. How about that over the New York Mets, becoming just the third player and the MLB history to post consecutive five-hit games. I'm Lady T, and that's your workday wrap-up. I'm in for Julie Jones on Hot 103 Jams.
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0: 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And correctly identify the artist and title of Attorney Mike D's Throwback Jam. 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
18: Ooh-wee, hot. High near 94 degrees. Right now it's 91 at the dot.
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0: 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Your chance to see that fella right there, Usher, right along with Chris Brown in St. Louis on July 21st. 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And, of course, Hot 103 Jams and DM Injury Law are bringing the heat every Monday at 3:52 p.m. with attorney Mike D's Throwback Jam. 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Mike's got this and Hot 103 Jams. I'm Lady T. That's it from me. 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
1: I heard what you said through the grapevine. 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Time crossing these state lines. 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

0: 503 Jams, Kansas City's number one for hip-hop, R&B, and throwbacks right there. A Future and Tyler, Game Time here on your Hump Day edition of the Playmaker Show. It is your boy, Playmaker. Happy Hump Day to those who celebrate it, and for those who don't, happy Wednesday to you. And if you're a real Future fan out there, get ready for The Real Me, his 10th studio album that's coming up on Thursday. That's right, 22 tracks. All right, man, so shout out to Future and Tyler right there, man, and shout out to you listening and get qualified for the Ultimate Girls Trip. We're trying to send you and your friends to see Usher and Chris Brown for the R&B tour in St. Louis. So make sure you listen up for your chance to qualify for that. We'll have more jams coming up on the way from Chris Brown. We'll also hit you with some Ari Lennox and Tupac coming up on the way. It's happening to three jams in Uzazi Village. Present Caring for KC Moms and Babies happening this Friday from 6 a.m. to 6 p.m. at Uzazi Village, 4232 Troost in KC Mo. 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
6: Mostly cloudy and humid tonight. Chance for a late night thunderstorm with a low of 71. Right now you're looking at 87 over I-35 and 151st Street in Olathe. 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

0: Jams, Kansas City's number one for hip-hop, R&B, and throwbacks right there with Drake Shebang here on your Hump Day edition of The Playmakers. I don't know why I said it like that. That was just what the spirit was having me doing right there. It's having the three jams. We'll be making a major announcement coming up this Friday around 4:12 p.m. Sorry, 5:12 p.m. Having the three jams. We'll be making a major announcement this Friday at 5:12 p.m. Do not miss out on it right here on Having the Three Jams here on The Playmakers Show, man. We got more jams coming up on the way. We'll hit you with some Robin Thicke. We got Rick Ross coming up on the way for you. We got some Chris Brown on the way for you too. And speaking of Chris Brown, wouldn't you like to be in St. Louis with you and your friends?
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3: 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Hi there, Playmaker. We're starting out with a vehicle fire. Actually, it's a semi on fire. Eastbound I-70 at 18th Street. They got it put out, but still a whole lot of activity around it. The two right lanes are blocked. Eastbound I-70 now backed up all the way to downtown. Northbound 435 at Caw Drive. Looks like an accident on the left shoulder there. That's going to back you up to Woodend. And we have stop-and-go traffic coming into downtown due to some road work, heavy from 7th Street Trafficway to the downtown loop. The Crohn's and Colitis Foundation has led inflammatory bowel disease research and care for over 50 years. 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

0: the Maker Show. Yeah, man. Shout out to Kendrick Lamar, who had a great year, and Drake has been having a great year so far. We'll have Drake coming up right here on the Playmaker Show. We are a bipartisan show, by the way. We'll also hit you with the Baby and Young Miami coming through with possibly the summer song of the year. It's having the Three Jams and Urban Community Connections invites you to Christmas in July, coming up on Saturday, July 18th from 10 a.m. to 2 p.m. at Hickman Mills Middle School, 9010A Old Santa Fe Road in KC Mo. 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
2: 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Playmaker, they got that burned semi out of the way on eastbound I-70 at 18th Street. All lanes back open. Still a little bit of slow recovery, though, getting out of the downtown loop on eastbound I-70. Over on the Kansas side, northbound I-35 at Antioch, got an accident there on the left shoulder. You're backed up to 69 Highway. Northbound 435 at K32, got an accident on the left shoulder there. And looks like we have stop-and-go traffic on southbound 71 between 43rd and 55th. 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They make sleep easy. 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
5: 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The choice of a lawyer is an important decision and should not be based solely upon advertisements.

0: I'm Brandon Ellington. I'm running for 2nd District at Large Jackson County Legislature. 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We all know the problems, from out of control property taxes to high crime rates in our major cities to lack of investments in our county and parks. So let's not talk about the problems, but let's talk about solutions. As our county legislator, I'll be working on a family's first agenda, protecting our seniors, investing in our children, safety and stability in our communities, and strengthening our working families. I'm Brandon Ellington, and I'm humbly asking for your support on August the 4th. 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
14: All right, expecting more clouds tonight. Chance for a thunderstorm late with a low of 75. Right now you're looking at 92 over Union Station.
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3: 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On with us right now, we got Jaron Raven, President and CEO of Swope Health. 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
4: Playmaker, I'm doing fantastic, man. Very excited to talk to you about an event we're hosting tomorrow, and I appreciate the time.
3: Yeah, yes. Please tell us about what's happening tomorrow out in KCK.
4: Absolutely, man. 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So we're excited about getting, we're calling all dentists, licensed practical nurses, licensed clinical social workers, medical assistants, dental assistants, and our front desk staff, those who want 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We are hosting an event for our brand new $12 million facility serving women and children in the KCK area.
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3: 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And are walk-ins are welcome?
4: 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But if not, just walk in, please. We would love for you to just come by, take a listen and a look. It's a beautiful facility. I believe it's the best looking center for women and children in the region. Again, not open yet. It'll be open in October. $12 million investment in downtown KCK. We're inviting anyone from any community around the KC metro area to come out. And again, Swope Health Service, we have 30 different locations around the area. So if the KCK one's not a good fit based on distance or location or where you might live, we have 29 others that we can get you to. So we want to invite all the talent out, all the individuals who want to serve their community to come out. Take a look, take a listen, and consider Swope Health as a place to for your talent to grow.
3: No doubt. And, of course, we'll have this information as well on our website at kprs.com, so make sure you look out for that as well. But, of course, you definitely want to be there tomorrow, 3 to 6:30 p.m., 1101 North 7th Street, Traffic Way in KCK for the Swope Health hiring event. I'm excited for this event for you tomorrow, Jaron. I know you are.
4: Playmaker, I appreciate it. I'm excited as well. Like I said, 3 years in the making to get this beautiful facility off the ground. 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
3: All right, me and my friend David, we're gonna pull up to the penthouse one day to see how it's looking when everything's running. Okay.
4: Always welcome, bro. 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

bad things. It's a lot of bad things that they wish and they wish and they wish and they wish and they wish on me. Yeah. Hey, hey. She say, do you love me? I tell her only partly. I

0: CEO of Swole Health. Don't miss out on the Swole Health hiring event at the brand new Community Education Health and Wellness Center in downtown KCK. They're going to have their hiring event from 3 to 6:30 p.m. tomorrow at 1101 North 7th Street Trafficway in KCK. 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If you missed the interview, go to our website at kprs.com and it should be on that front page. You can also look for my blog, What's Poppin' with Playmaker, and it'll be in there for you as well with all the information you need. Coming up, we'll have more jams on the way from Chris Brown. We'll hit you on the way with Kehlani and Billy Gang Cushington. What's Poppin' with Playmaker coming up around 5:12 p.m., but right now.
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2: 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Playmaker in the Northlands, southbound I-29 at 64th Street. Two left lanes are shut down with an accident there. You're backed up to 72nd Street. Also in the Northland, got an accident on the ramp from northbound 435 to I-35 there in Clay Como. Over on the Kansas side, northbound I-35 at Antioch, still working an accident there on the left shoulder. You're backed up beyond Shawnee Mission Parkway and still working an accident on northbound 435 at K32, backed up to Holiday. 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
18: Heard you getting outside for that wine and jazz festival.
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18: Good, good. You really gonna be outside with the VIP upgrade. You're our grand prize winner. Congratulations, Jamie.
19: Thank you.
18: You got the VIP upgrade going down this weekend. Historic 18th and Vine Jazz District. This should be a good one. You gonna have a good time out there, Jamie.
19: I appreciate it.
18: Are you pulling up to see Najee? Is that right on Sunday?
19: Yep.
18: Oh, wait. You getting sexy out there, huh?
19: Trying to.
18: Okay. Okay. All right, man. I'm going to let you enjoy your weekend. Congratulations. 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

0: editorial publication features original reporting, artwork, photography, and design documenting the past, present, and future of hip-hop. According to the press release, more than 60 creatives contributed to the project, which was commissioned by J. Cole. Now, this magazine is now available in a limited print run and can be ordered online, designed to be a collector's item that's shared and often reviewed. The goal of the publication is to inspire the next generation to carry on the tradition of hip-hop print journalism. So that'd be interesting to see how this comes about. And like I said, the Fall Off World Tour kicks off this Friday in Charlotte, and we know it's coming through the KC in August. Man, I gotta get my tickets for that. You already know August is not that far since we're in July, right? We got more jams coming up on the way from Skilla Baby, Don Toliver on the way, Bruno Mars, and we'll get you qualified for a chance to win an Ultimate Girls trip to see Usher and Chris Brown in St. Louis for the R&B tour. But right now,
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2: 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Playmaker in the Northland, southbound I-29, is now shut down between 64th and 56th due to a very serious accident. It does involve a semi and a motorcycle, and that is going to be shut down for quite a while. You can exit at 64th and then cross right over and get onto the service road to take you on down where you can rejoin at 56th Street. Stop-and-go traffic on southbound 435 between 23rd Street and Raytown Road, and getting a look at I-49 southbound, heavy from, looks like 140th Street all the way down to 163rd. Questions about youth or high school sports? 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
4: All right, we're expecting clouds tonight for your hump night. Chance for a thunderstorm late with a low of 75. 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

0: Hopping no three jams. Kansas City's number one for hip hop, R&B, and throwbacks with Johnny Venus. I want you back here on your hump day edition of the Playmaker Show. And I want you back every Monday at 3:52 p.m. as Hopping no three jams and DM Injury Law are bringing the heat with attorney Mike D's throwback jam. Identify the artist and title of the song. Be caller 10 and it's your chance to win a $150 gas card fueled by DM Injury Law. Mike's got this and Hopping no three jams. Mike D was jamming, man. I'm telling you, I can hang out with Mike D with the jams he's put, though, for sure. More jams coming up on the way. We'll hit you with some Wale. We got Drake on the way for you, too. We got that Tim's coming up as well. Right now, though, we got a trip that's coming up in St. Louis, and I know you want to be there.
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3: 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Playmakers southbound I-29 is still shut down between 64th and 56th due to a very serious accident. It's going to be a while before they get that one reopened. And right now you're backed up all the way to 152 Highway on southbound 29. Over on the Kansas side, got an accident northbound 435 at Shawnee Mission Parkway. The left lane is shut down, and you're backed up all the way to Midland Drive. Slow traffic on northbound 169 from the Buckle-Neal Bridge up to 9 Highway, and northbound 35 also heavy, leaving the downtown loop up to Bedford. Questions about youth or high school sports? 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
10: You are caller number 10.
11: Yes!
10: Attorney Mike D's Throwback Jam. We tried to get you hooked up with a $150 gas card. Can you give me the artist and the title from Attorney Mike D's Throwback Jam?
11: Yeah, Teach Me How to Dougie by Cali Swag District.
10: Hey!
11: Teach me how to Dougie.
10: You know how to Dougie auto?
11: Yeah, I got it.
10: Okay. She said I could win a contest right now. Put me back in the club. Congratulations, you just won a $150 gas card for identifying Attorney Mike D's Throwback Jam.
11: Yeah, that's what's up. Hey.
10: Hey, congratulations. What station number one for hip-hop, R&B, and throwback?
11: You know, it's a
12: 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Let me rap to you real quick. I want to enjoy the luxury of, like, not knowing each other for real. Hold up.

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0: Wendy Ultimate Girls Trip to see Usher and Chris Brown at the R&B tour in St. Louis. 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Hey, we got that Brent Faiyaz coming up on the way. We'll hit you with some T.I. and we got DJ Mustard coming through. But right now, let's get your last check on traffic while you're heading home or staying home.
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2: 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Get in the zone. Playmakers, southbound I-29 in the Northland, still shut down between 64th and 56th due to a very serious accident there. If you need a detour, take eastbound 152 over to southbound 169. On the Kansas side, got an accident on the left shoulder, northbound 435 at Shawnee Mission Parkway. You're backed up to 95th. And over on the Missouri side, southbound 71 Highway at 55th. The right lane is blocked with a stall there. 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
12: Expecting more clouds tonight. Chance for a heavy thunderstorm later tonight with a low of 75. Right now you're looking at 92. Out at the Legends.
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0: to Hoppin' Hill 3 Jams, Kansas City's number one for hip-hop, R&B, and throwbacks to Lloyd and Lil Wayne. And you, shout out to all the women that's 5'2 and not fine too, because, you know, my whole life when I heard that song, it was like, she's 5'2. Yeah, you know, height ain't nothing but a thing. It is your boy Playmaker holding down your hump day edition of the Playmaker Show, and I am about to go on vacation, man. Texas is calling me, but most importantly, my family. So I'm going to hang out with them for the weekend. My man B-Dub, a.k.a. Barry White, got you for the night jam coming up at 7 o'clock. We'll have more jams on the way from Drake. We'll throw it back with some Junior Mafia, and we got Young Miami on the way for you. And congratulations to this week's text line winner, April M. from the 816, for winning a $100 Amazon gift card courtesy of the law offices of Roderick C. White. Hoppin' Hill 3 Jams. Peace, baby, and stay safe.
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13: 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It's all gas.
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13: 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Home of the 80s. Looking for the spot with the vibe, the selection, and the exclusives you won't find anywhere else? 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Motion City. Where's Motion City? Right near State Line. 1609 West 39th Street in Midtown. Pull up today and see what everybody's talking about. Motion City Smoke Shop. 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
25: Hey KC, in the words of my late friend Mary Ray Bond, also known to KPRS listeners as Mighty Aphrodite, today is a gift from God. 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If someone offends you, give them grace. Practice forgiveness and don't waste your time and energy holding on to anger and hurt feelings. 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There are way too many families in our community that have suffered from the deadly disease of violence, and their loved ones' cases may remain unsolved. Let's not wait to do right. Speak up right now. If you've seen or heard anything about recent or past crimes, help bring closure and peace to the hearts of those hurting today. 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That's 816-753-1111. 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